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1: Come on, let it rise. 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

Don't let the enemy trick you. It's been confirmed. We have the victory. Now you just gotta act like it. Y'all ready?

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And I wanted to do this song. Is it all right, y'all?

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I want you to know if he said it, it has got to happen. I want you to sing this when you

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Hello, this is Lee Williams, lead singer for the Spiritual QCs, and I'm just here to let you know that you're listening to Gospel Gems with Brother Sam Tate.

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We can know who we are because we know whose we are, and we don't have to work for your approval. You've called us by name.

0: Welcome back to Dottie's Praise House. I'm your host, Dottie Peoples. And I tell you, we're having a good time up in here with our featured artist, Ty Tribbett. And we're going to keep it moving with Ty. And he's going to tell you, we going to be all right. And right after him, Fresh Start Worship, you are right here on Dottie's Praise House.
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